occasional spiritual lick or two, like this one. Johnny Hawksworth working with the West Coast pianist Hampton Hawes for the DeWolf label and a tune called Jazz Rule. It's coming your way right now on KMHD, Jazz Without Boundaries.

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One of the funkiest drummers to ever sit on the throne of jazz, Idris Muhammad. The sound of Wander. Johnny Hawksworth and Hampton Hawes at the top with Jazz Rule. I'm Bree, hanging out with you until 6 o'clock on Taken Off. Thanks for tuning in today. If you're looking for the playlist, it is waiting for you. 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And while you do that, we are going to dive into the sound of one of the best soul jazz reed players to emerge from the LA scene in the 1960s. Born in Texas, Curtis Amy would start his career on the R&B-ish side of the spectrum, but would find his groove somewhere between modal and blues. This is a mid-career album for him, coming out in 1962, joined by a very young vibe player, billed as Ron Ayers, but who we know as Roy Ayers, and Marcus Belgrave on the trumpet. Liberia on KMHD, Jazz Without Boundaries.

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From the great soul singer Barbara Lewis, one of her sort of soul career-capping albums for Stax after she left the Atlanta label, Windmills of Your Mind. Curtis Amy at the top gave us Liberia. I'm Bree, here with you until the bottom of the hour, diving into another classic, the great flugelhornist Art Farmer, and a song he'd have a interesting relationship with back and forth, spanning several eras of his music, but most famously, his 1964-1965 quintet, consisting of Jim Hall on the guitar, Steve Swallow on the bass, and Pete LaRocca on the drums. This, the most famous version of Petite Belle for you on Portland's Jazz Radio, listener-supported KMHD.

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Scottish producer Howie B with Who's Got the Bacon on KMHD 89.1 FM. The gentle giant Yusuf Lateef gave us Stay With Me. Buddy Pip sounds out of London in the 1960s with Sway. And I'm Bree, and this has been Taken Off. Thanks so much for tuning in and hanging out this afternoon. Derek, coming in next with the wind down. You and I are going to wind down on our way out of the show with the sound of Bud Powell doing Star Eyes for you on your jazz radio, KMHD.

Hello, my friend, and a good evening to you. This is Derek, and welcome, welcome, welcome to The Wind Down. You made it through today, and it is time for you and I to kick back, relax, and enjoy 1 hour of pure jazz perfection together right here on Portland's Jazz Radio, KMHD Gresham, celebrating jazz without boundaries.

Good evening. Thank you, first of all, to Bree for getting us through the afternoon stretch so superbly. Some excellent grooves I was digging. Hopefully you were too. My name's Derek, and we are going to enjoy an hour together. Kick back. Maybe you're working on making some supper. Getting through the last bit of the gauntlet that is traffic at this time of the day. Maybe you're just kicking back. But I'm trying to play music that makes you feel kicked back, even if you're still taking care of business. This is the kind of groove. Nightmares on Wax. One of the most famous down-tempo cuts ever made from 1995, but built on some amazing foundational sounds by Quincy Jones from 1969. Summer in the City. And yeah, it's summertime. It's a beautiful day. It's been a beautiful week. I'm going to share some beautiful sounds. This one called Night's Interlude. It's our introduction and interlude. It's perfect. We're going to head into such an atmospheric groove from Dave Pike. His debut, It's Time for Dave Pike. And as the album notes, a swinging new star on vibes with Barry Harris, Billy Higgins, and Reggie Workman helping out. We're going to hear, I had a hard time deciding, so many great songs on this record, but we're going to go with On Green Dolphin Street, because this version is sheer perfection. So thanks for hanging out with me. Let's listen to some records, get you feeling good. It's The Wind Down on your home for jazz and all of its incarnations, KMHD.

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1: Started studying the harp exclusively at the age of 15, and the government of Paraguay made him an ambassador of the music of his native land to the Festival of Latin American Music in Miami. He spent his career keeping the traditional harp sound of Paraguay relevant. This is Camino de San Juan, one of my favorite $5 record finds of all time. Great sounds for summer. We're winding down, about 18 minutes past 6 on this middle of the week Wednesday, July 8th. Jimmy Rushing, some heartbreak and blues, one evening thinking about the one that got away from Rushing Lullabies. Duke Jordan in the mix. From the soundtrack to Dangerous Liaisons, Charlie Rouse, that bluesy tenor, there was The Feeling of Love, Part 2. We began with Dave Pike, recording for Riverside Records. It's time for Dave Pike. It was on Green Dolphin Street. Well, let's hear another artist who wanted to keep a traditional instrument in the consciousness of music lovers. Max Silla, born on Martinique Island, and spent his life playing the bamboo flute and playing it in such a way that people paid attention, and flutes that he would make himself. So here he is. Crepuscule Tropical. The tropical end of the day. Some Coute jazz sounds from Martinique on the wind down, KMHD.

Hello, my friend. It's the wind down. We're easing into this gorgeous Wednesday evening right here on 89.1 FM KMHD. Well, we just heard an album from 1970 from the Hot Afternoon, because it is Paul Desmond. A beautiful exploration of Brazilian sounds. That was Canto Latino, or Latin chant. And we were in the French Antilles preceding that. We heard Camille Sopran Hildevert, Sopran au Antilles, and Max Silla on the bamboo flute, Crepuscule Tropical. We began in Paraguay, Sergio Cuevas, Camino de San Juan, from the album Harp Indian, an indigenous harp. Shout out to music lovers up in North Portland, Tanya and Jed. Tanya, let me know. That was a song from her childhood, listening in the summers. So, nice little bit of serendipity. It's not a record you hear every day. Hope you're having a great evening. I hope the music is making everything better and brighter. I know that this outfit always brings some equanimity to my world, so I'm hoping it does that for you right now. Gaussian Curve, which includes Gigi Massine, legendary pioneer of ambient sounds. This is their album, The Distance, and this one is for you. It's called Four For You. On the Wind Down, KMHD.

0: perfect vibrations to get us into a place of relaxation this evening. Cal Jader on the vibes. Asking the big question, what are you doing the rest of your life? Listening to records with you? I don't know. Listening to good music? Sounds like a plan. Portland's own Dick Burke on the drums. Longtime fixture here in the scene. Back when he worked with Cal Jader from Jader's self-titled album, and I got it at Rerun. We heard Claire Fisher's orchestra from the album Extension. Claire Fisher, one of those arrangers, composers, a la Gil Evans, Gerald Wilson, just such an amazing wheel of colors in the sounds he would create. We heard Canto Africano, masterpiece of Brazilian sounds, Milton Nascimento, title cut Courage. And it was Gaussian Curve with Four for You from The Distance. And we've gone the distance tail end of the program. It's been my honor winding down with you on this Wednesday evening. But don't touch that dial because Manteca is up next. 2 hours of amazing Latin jazz grooves. Universal Sounds after that. I know that Blue Note Charlie continues to make shows tailored to the World Cup experience. The agony and the ecstasy. And the conspiracy, perhaps. Who knows? All right, well, here's Dan the Automator with some Bombay-driven beats. My guru. You stay safe, stay strong, keep listening to jazz. And I certainly hope, my friend, that we might do this again tomorrow in a different way.
1: I'm sorry. My good friend, let me learn it properly from my guru, then I will teach you.
0: And this is The Wind Down, signing off.

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Welcome back to Manteca. I'm Disco Diablo, and for the next 2 hours, we'll be exploring the past, present, and future of Latin jazz. 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

This is KMHD, Celebrating Jazz Without Boundaries. Out of Havana, Cuba, that was Manteca with the 1978 track, Abacua. Orquesta Acocan played ahead with their interpretation of Rosalia's Con Altura. And Alfonso Lobo commenced today's episode with Tropical Jazz off of La Gigantona. Thank you for joining me, amigas. This is Manteca, and I'm Disco Diablo. Up next is Joe Patan with the track, I Wish You Love. Right here on KMHD.

Last up was La Crema de New York and the track A Ti Que Te Pasa off the 1973 release El Party de la Crema. The Joe Cuba Sextet disbanded in 1972, prompting Bobby Marin to assemble an all-star team known as La Crema, or La Crema de New York, emphasizing the cream of New York, akin to the cream of the crop, aiming to fill what would be a critical void in the salsa and boogaloo scene. As the project evolved, Marin recognized

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2: Just Now sounds out of London from Malfino with Mono Borracho after 2018 Visit Malfino. Out of Austin, Texas, Ocot de Sol Sounds preceded them with The Revolt of the Cockroach People. Charlie Palmieri played ahead with Fat Papa, and that one's off his 1965 release, Hay que estar en algo. Alfredo Linares led that set with the track Cool off his 1967 Mag Records release, El Pito. Thanks for joining me on the sonic journey where the lively rhythms and spirit of Latin America meet jazz, right here on KMHD. I'm Disco Diablo, and this is Manteca.

That was Colombian music legend Abelardo Carbono featuring the Meridian Brothers with the track La Cumbia Sampuesana. The Bronx River Parkway played ahead with El Resbalón. Ahead out of Venezuela, you heard Mito y Comadre with Guajirando off their 2023 ZZK Records debut release of the same name. And Conjunto Ritmo del Caribe opened that set with La Fullera. I'm Disco Diablo and this is Manteca. As always, thank you for joining me while I provide the soundtrack to your evening, exploring the past, present, and future of Latin jazz.

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Congo Santa Maria Orchestra and La Lupe just now with Este Mambo of the 1963 release, Mongo Introduces La Lupe. And the Red Garland Trio commenced everything with Manteca. I'm Disco Diablo, the name of this program is also Manteca, and you're tuned into KMHD, Jazz Without Boundaries.

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1: 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You just heard Los Demonios del Mantaro with Liliana. Out of Argentina, Agrupación Ilegal Los Imparciales preceded them with Chicha de la Jungla off their 2014 release, Media Hora de Cumbia. Before that, Bogota-based multi-instrumentalist Felipa Orjuela played ahead with X de Siete off the artist's first solo album for the 2023 release, El Derroche. X de Siete is the last track on that album, leaving us with Orjuela's interpretation of one of the most renowned genres in Latin America music, salsa. And Los Angeles Azules and Jimena Sariñana led that set with Mis Sentimientos. Make sure to head over to KMHD.org for this episode's playlist and to catch up on news and upcoming events you don't want to miss.

Disco Diablo, and you're listening to Manteca on your radio dial at 89.1 FM and streaming worldwide at kmhd.org. Son Rompepera just now with Chucha off their 2023 release, Chimborazo. Before that was Willie Rosario and his orchestra with the track Que Humanidad of the 1968 Too Much. Ahead, you heard Fito Olivares y su grupo with their classic dance floor hit, and just one of many, Juana la Cubana. Out of Chicago, Under the Sun Orchestra played ahead with their instrumental version of Under the Sun. And I played that one off the 2011 Numero group release, Salsa Boricua de Chicago. Ray Barreto proceeded with his version of Summertime, and that one's off of Carnaval. Benitez and Nebula started that whole set off with their track, I'm So Sad, off their 1976 Nightlife release. As we inch closer to the end of today's episode, I want to thank you again for spending this time with me while we celebrate Jazz Without Boundaries. I've got a few more tracks for you before I go, so don't touch that dial.

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That was French-Colombian bassist and singer Ella Diaz with her 2024 track, Nenita, off of Suave Bruta. Ahead was Jonathan Suazo with Seguimos Luchando off his 2023 release, Ricano. Carlos Enriquez led that set with Wara Jazz from his 2015 debut release, The Bronx Pyramid. Thanks again for joining me on the sonic journey where the lively rhythms and spirit of Latin America meet jazz. We've reached the end of today's episode, but I've got one more track for you before I go. Tita Duval y El Nuevo Ritmo de Roberto Rey will close out today's episode with Batuca Cuto. I'm Disco Diablo, this is Manteca, and you're listening to Portland's Jazz Radio, KMHD.

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1: 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Right on. 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

89.1 KMHD. That one was by the great pianist Horace Silver, who's the son of John Tavares Silver, born in Cape Verde. And this one comes from an album called The Cape Verdean Blues. An outstanding cast consisting of Woody Shaw, trumpet, J.J. Johnson, trombone, Joe Henderson, tenor, Horace Silver, of course, on piano, Bob Cranshaw, bass, and Roger Humphreys on drums. We heard a track called Nutville. And if you weren't with me for the past 3 weeks, we're following the theme of the World Cup, and this week we'll be continuing that, playing matchups of teams that played each other throughout the week. And if you watched the World Cup at all this week, I certainly hope you saw the match between Cape Verde and Argentina, one that will become an instant classic and truly won the hearts, I think, of everybody around the world. The tiny island of Cape Verde barely qualified for the World Cup, yet took on the world superpower Argentina and took them to the very brink in 120 minutes, and players were cramping all over the field. Incredible saves, incredible goals, and literally just took every ounce of the Goliath that is Argentina to defeat the tiny island of Cape Verde, so I figured I have to give them their props and at least play one from this country. But there were so many other great matchups this week, and let's get right into it. I hope some of you listening right now are from outside the United States, but this is broadcast from Portland, Oregon, here in the United States, and we took on Belgium this week, and Belgium defeated the USA, ending a rather historic run for this football team. And since American music doesn't fit into the format of my program, and I certainly do love it, I must take advantage of this opportunity to play you some American music. And considering I only have a little bit to do it, it was difficult to decide which ones to include in tonight's program. But I've got some good funk and soul lined up for you. We're going to begin with a classic from 1970 from soul vocalist Syl Johnson and his iconic record, Is It Because I'm Black? Nearly every track on this record has a very strong standpoint, and this one is no exception. We'll hear a track called I'm Talking About Freedom. I'm your host, Blue Note Charlie, and you're listening to Universal Language on 89.1 KMHD, where we celebrate jazz without

89.1 KMHD. That matchup was USA versus Belgium, and we concluded with one of my favorite artists of all time from my birth year of 1983, an album called Swordfish Trombones. That was the one and only Tom Waits with Down, Down, Down. Before that, also from the United States, the one and only McKinley Morganfield himself, better known as Muddy Waters, from 1968, an album on Cadet Concept, one called Electric Mud, that some of the Muddy Waters purists out there will deny this record, but that's on them because it is just dynamite, head to toe. An unforgettable track called Tomcat is the one that we heard. We also heard from Placebo out of Belgium, 1974, with Dag Madame Merci from their self-titled record. Before that, from 1972, one of my favorite records of all time, S-O-U-L, Soul, from the United States, we heard To Mend a Broken Heart from their album, Can You Feel It? Before that, from Belgium, violinist and composer René Costi with a classic called Scrabble, one that was later sampled by J. Dilla, and it comes from a compilation called Expectancy. We began it all with the great Syl Johnson from 1970. His album, Is It Because I'm Black? We heard Talking About Freedom. One of the other outstanding matches of this week was England vs. Mexico. Unbelievable game, gotta say. And congratulations to England, even though I personally was probably pulling for Mexico in my heart. I do love the English team as well, and they went into Azteca Stadium and was able to defeat Mexico in a thrilling match. But thankfully, both of these nations have wonderful music as well. We're going to begin out of England with an excellent folk record called Solid Air by John Martin. This was recorded in 1973, which is one of my favorite years for music. This is a beautiful track which I think everybody can relate to, called Don't Wanna Know. My name is Blue Note Charlie, and you're listening to Universal Language on 89.1 KMHD.

89.1 KMHD. That eclectic matchup came between Mexico and England, one of the World Cup matchups from this week. We concluded in Mexico out of 1975 with Banda Macho. That was their take on the Little Beaver classic Party Down. Before that, the one and only David Bowie from 1970, needless to say, from England. The title track to The Man Who Sold the World. Before that, another title track and also from 1970, but from Mexico, El Chicano, with Viva Terrado. Who began the set? Out of 1973 in the UK, John Martin, Don't Wanna Know, from the album Solid Air. Well, I'm getting short on time here during hour number one, and we're going to conclude with the matchup of Ghana versus Colombia, which is outstanding musical matchup. And sadly, we won't be hearing from Ghana again. We might be hearing from Colombia again throughout this World Cup month. But Ghana went down to Colombia this last week. So we're going to start this one off with a Ghanaian classic, Marijata, with No Condition Is Permanent. I'm your host, Blue Note Charlie. 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
1: 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I'm your host, Blue Note Charlie, and you're tuned in to Universal Language, a show which celebrates music from around the globe and collaborations between international and American artists. We concluded hour number one with a matchup between Ghana and Colombia with a unique track called Cumbia de Sal from Cumbia en Moog. And in hour number one, we had a matchup between Belgium versus the United States, and we're going to revisit that one again for the Jazz Hour. And I'm going to take advantage of my opportunity to play you jazz from the United States. And we're going to begin out of 1970 with one of my favorite jazz artists ever, the great Joe Henderson. And this album is just fantastic, and we're going to hear the title track from Power to the People, released on Milestone. This one has an outstanding cast of four absolute legends and one guy who I've never heard of other than this record. On this one, we have Joe Henderson tenor, Herbie Hancock piano and electric piano, Ron Carter bass, Jack DeJohnette drums, and Mike Lawrence on trumpet. 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

89.1 KMHD. That set took place between Belgium and the United States. The Belgian contribution, two of the most recognizable artists to ever play. We concluded with one of them, the great Django Reinhardt, recorded way back in 1937 alongside his partner in crime on violin, Stefan Grappelli of France. We heard Daphne. Before that, one of my favorites on trumpet, Booker Little, from 1960, his self-titled release on Time. We heard Minor Suite. I really, really hope you enjoyed that one. Booker Little, one of the most incredible flows of any trumpeter. I mean, you just heard him just burning on that track, and so tragically, he passed away at the age of 23 of uremia, and another extremely tragic death to take place on that track. The great Scott LaFaro on bass passed away at the age of 25, just 11 days after recording his magnum opus alongside Bill Evans, Sunday at the Village Vanguard, and Waltz for Debbie. From 1974, before that, Toots Thielemans on harmonica with Daydream, a track written by Duke Ellington from the album Captured Alive. We began the set with the great Joe Henderson on tenor sax, Power to the People, from the album of the same name. Another marquee matchup of the World Cup this week was Egypt versus Argentina. That's another one I really hope you saw. It was a phenomenal game. My heart goes out to Egypt. They probably should have won. I won't go into the specifics of it. It was just heart-wrenching watching this team lose for how well they played. Controversial, to say the least, as well. But we're going to celebrate some Egyptian music here. This one comes from 1983. The Sun Ra Orchestra meets percussionist Salah Ragab in Egypt. We're going to hear a track called Egypt Strut from an album, The Sun Ra Orchestra meets Salah Ragab in Egypt. I'm your host, Blue Note Charlie, and you're listening to Universal Language on 89.1 KMHD.

89.1 KMHD. That one was an odd couple, I gotta say. Coming between Argentina and Egypt. We ended that one in Argentina with Federico Abele with Ante Tus Ojos from his album Gran Hotel Buenos Aires. Before that, Sala Ragab and the Cairo Jazz Band with a track called Neveen. Before that, we were in Argentina, 1961, with bassist Jorge Lopez Ruiz. We heard two tracks that led into each other so beautifully, so I just had to play them together. Hiroshima and Berkeley Waltz. We began the set with Sala Ragab again. This one was Sun Ra meets Sala Ragab. From the album of the same name, we heard Egypt Strut. Well, it's about time for me to get out of here this evening, but I've got one more track for you. And since we're in the Jazz Hour, let's bring it back to the source, right here in the United States. An artist who I dearly love, who I haven't played yet on my program because I just don't get to play enough American music, is tenor saxophonist Booker Urban. Here's an excellent release from 1960 called Cookin' with the Booker Urban Quintet, released on the Savoy label. On this one, we've got Booker Urban tenor, Richard Williams trumpet, Danny Richmond on drums, Horace Parlin piano, and George Tucker on bass. We're going to hear a serene, beautiful ballad called You Don't Know What Love Is, a very fitting way, I think, to end tonight's program. I hope you've enjoyed your time with me and the World Cup theme. Come back next week, because we'll be doing it all over again. I'm your host, Blue Note Charlie. You've been listening to Universal Language, heard on 89.1 KMHD, where we celebrate jazz without boundaries.

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It is a Wednesday night. My name is Anthony Valadez on the turntables with you for the next hour. Gems on the way from Lady Ray, Jose James, Jill Scott. New sounds from Navy Blue, but first, here's one from an artist by the name of Kunde, teaming up with Alina Casella on the vocals. It's called Shades of Navy, and I think you're gonna dig it. It sounds for plant lovers. Anthony Valadez, KMHD. Let's go.

Music right there from Navy Blue teaming up with Liv and Venna. It's called Embers. Navy Blue out of Los Angeles doing his thing. Also an artist that's new to my radar by the name of Nicodemus, not to be confused with Nicodemus. Teaming up with Kusich, Dear Love is the name of that one right there. Also want to set some classic Milton Nascimento out of Brazil. A Felicidade. I like saying that. A Felicidade. Joe Armon Jones, known for his work across the musical spectrum of the UK jazz scene, doing Lifetones. Underneath us, though, Horatio Luna, Double Slay is the name of this cut. Still on the way, music from Laura Halo, Lady Ray, beautiful project known as Fathers, Nate Smith, Kiefer, and Cartoons, and Kenny Beats coming together. Stay close. My name is Anthony Valadez.

The amazing Lady Ray, Cover Girl is the name of that cut off the Big Crown record label out of Brooklyn, New York. The ambient textures of Laura Halo with Kobe Say, Lucy Ralton, and James Underwood. Bellevue is the name of that cut off her Atlas release. Taking it back, the original, the one, the only, Leroy Hudson, doing All Because of You. And it's all because of you. KMHG is alive and strong, so thank you to all those who support public radio and support the innovative sounds of jazz and the adjacent flavors. Let's get into this one, the forthcoming record from Nate Smith, Kiefer Cartoons, and Kenny Beats. This one's called Pearl. It sounds for plant lovers.

honestly, that you were never good for me, and I was never good for you. I just remember what we used to.

music of Yota Miyachi. This one's called As One Day. It's a brand new single. Big fan of textures, big fan of birds, sound effects, and instruments coming together. This kind of reminds me of Lionel Richie, All Night Long. Oh, mumbo bumbo, dun dun dun dun dun dun dun dun. Hey, mumbo jumbo, boom boom, boom boom. Oh. We're having a fun time tonight, KMHG friends and family. Crossed my mind from Jill Scott in the mix off the debut release, Beautifully Human, Words and Sounds, Volume 2. And of course, I'm Jose James off the Black Magic release, production by Flying Lotus. I also played something really cool from Amanaz. Album's called Africa. You heard Kala, my friend. Such a beautiful, sincere record. The words, the spirits of missing someone who you love, a dear friend, a family member. But have no fear, because I'll be back tomorrow. This is Sounds for Plant Lovers, heard on KMHD, Monday through Thursdays, 11 to midnight. Time for me to get out of the studio. I gotta go walk the pup, but I'll be back tomorrow. Wishing you a wonderful night, a wonderful morning. Peace.

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0: apple ciders for idiots. How do they drink it? How do geniuses drink it? What's the difference? Geniuses do it intellectually, but they still drink it.
1: Oh, yes.
0: You stated confidently that it is only for idiots. There is a profound difference between an apple cider idiot and just any old idiot. How can you tell them apart? Years of advanced study and intense research. What was the conclusion? That apple cider

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Good morning to you, my dearest darling, and welcome to your life. You're currently listening to KMHD, where we celebrate jazz without boundaries. My name is Blair, and you are with The Morning Session. That was Jim Hall with It's Nice to Be With You, the title track off his 1969 album, cut live in Berlin while he was touring Europe. And next up, we're gonna go to a different part of Europe. This was recorded in Paris exactly 10 years earlier. This is Sonny Stitt on tenor, Oscar Peterson right there on piano, Ray Brown on bass, and Ed Thigpen on drums with a track called Easy Does It. So we're in good company, and we just got some good advice. Easy does it. We are sitting pretty. Enjoy here on KMHD, Portland's Jazz Radio.

Good morning. Rise and shine, my lovelies, for this is the morning session. My name is Blair, and I'm here to look after you for a little while. Here to remind you that you're alive and breathing, and life just keeps on happening, doesn't it? Yeah, we're here. Wiggle your toes. Yeah, they're still there. Yeah, we're gonna put some points on the board, spiritually speaking, here on KMHD, Jazz Without Boundaries. You just heard Caetano Veloso's Clarice. That was a little ballad off of his 1968 self-titled album. Before that was Paul Winter's take on We Shall Overcome. And we opened up that set with Easy Does It, with Sonny Stitt on tenor sitting in with the Oscar Peterson Trio. That was recorded in Paris in 1959. Okay, yeah, life does just keep on rolling. In a little over a week, it will be July 18th. Why am I making note of this? Well, July 18th marks 1 year since federal funding for public media was eliminated. And since that time, our members and our rhythm section members have come through for the music you love. KMHD is proud to be 100% community funded. And I want to extend an enormous thank you to our members for your generous support that keeps Jazz Without Boundaries playing for everyone. That's right, everyone on Earth. Pretty cool. Speaking of pretty cool, next up we got Grant Green with a tune off his 1962 album, The Latin Bit. This is called Granada. Oh my goodness. Oh my goodness. Nope. Sorry about that. Wow. Okay. We are gonna do that. Sorry. Let's see. We are going to... Sorry. Technical difficulties. 1 second, my friends.

0: Sometimes we wait for things, and it's okay. 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

OPB and KMHD corporate circle sponsors, like Schwabi, are proud to invest in Jazz Without Boundaries and independent journalism. Thank you to our corporate circle sponsors.

We get so wrapped up in numbers in our society. And the most important thing is that we're able to be one-to-one, you and I, with each other at the moment. If we can be present to the moment with the person that we happen to be with at the moment, that's what's important.

Good morning, good people of Earth. Those who enjoy macaroni. I really like that song. You're tuned in to KMHD, Jazz Without Boundaries. My name is Blair, and I welcome you to the morning session. You know, the quiet of these mornings really gives you the space to think. And I'm thinking about how the things that are meant for you are always in motion, and they're moving toward you, the way rivers move toward the ocean. And I want you to carry that with you today. Anything you wish, it's on its way. Keep on keeping on, homie. I believe in you so much. You just heard Gary Bartz with Macaroni, the closing track off his 1977 album Music Is My Sanctuary. Before that was Johnny Hammond's Walk in Sunshine. That was a silky keyboard tune off of his 1976 album Forever Taurus. We also heard Roland Haynes with a tune called Iglesias, the gorgeous opening ballad from his 1975 album Second Wave. And we kicked off the set with Haruomi Hosono and his track Rose and Beast, a funky little gem off his solo debut, Hosono House. And up next, we've got a tune called Samba de Avião. Samba de Avião. The Samba of an Airplane. From Stanley Turrentine's album, A Bluish Bag. Here he's taking on a Jobim melody through that big, warm, room-filling tenor tone of his. Enjoy here on KMHD, Jazz Without Boundaries.

Good morning. We are very serious. This is the morning session on KMHD. My name is Blair. And listen, I don't want to oversell it, but I think today might be the one day where everything works out. I've felt this before and I've been wrong, but I've also been right. Stick around. More on this story as it develops. You just heard Stan Getz on tenor, Chick Corea on piano, Ron Carter on bass, and Grady Tate on drums, taking on the Dizzy Gillespie tune, Con Alma. Ahead of that, Special EFX just gave you that tune, The Toy Shop, off their 1985 record, Modern Manners. We also heard a really happy tune that was Leroy Hudson's Think I'm Falling in Love. And we opened up the set with Stanley Turrentine's take on the Jobim song, Samba de Abiao. And I've got one that I think will feel good for you this morning. I sure hope so. We've got mallets, we've got organ, and we've got a jolly alertness. This is Johnny Little and his quintet with The Village Caller. Here on

This is listener-supported KMHD. You're tuned in to the morning session. My name is Blair Stapp, and I'm reminding you, yes, you, that you are a miracle. It's true. And I invite you to let the music lead the way. Yes, a new Thursday. We've got this. You just heard Eddie Suzuki and his group New Hawaii with a tune called High Tide. Before that, we got to hear War's Sweet Fighting Lady off of their 1977 album Galaxy. And we opened up the set with Johnny Little's The Village Caller off his 1965 record of the same name. Hi there, buddy. I hope you're being so good to yourself this morning. You know, the quiet of mornings are a good time for asking yourself questions like, have you ever wanted to be part of something bigger than yourself? Have you ever thought about joining KMHD's rhythm section? Maybe today's

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0: 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My name is Blair Stapp. It is all happening right now. Isn't that just so cool? I'm stoked. I just had my coffee. You just heard George Shearing and the Montgomery Brothers with a tune called Mambo in Chimes off of their 1961 record Together. Before that, we heard the Dizzy Gillespie Quintet's take on the Jobim tune Chega de Saudade. And we kicked off that set with Tanzanian-born guitarist John Ondolo's Ukiwa na Bwana Bibi. Lots of little fun sprinkles to bring into your morning. I hope it's helping you out. I will be right back after this brief message.
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0: Here's one that just settles into the room. It's not gonna bite. It's not gonna rush ya. This is the Crusaders with When There's Love Around off of the 1974 album Southern Comfort. We're gonna let it do its thing here on KMHD, Jazz Without Boundaries.

Good morning. You're tuned in to listener-supported KMHD, and this is the morning session. I welcome you wholeheartedly to your life. You just heard Tom and Googie Coppola with Let This River Flow. That was the husband and wife duo who wrote that tune together. And it was off of their 1980 album, Shine the Light of Love. Gladly. Before that, we heard the Crusaders with When There's Love Around. That was written by their drummer, Styx Hooper. It was off of their 1974 record, Southern Comfort. And that just about does it for this soft Friday edition of the morning session. We're going to end the show today with the Gap Band and a personal favorite of mine. This is Yearning for Your Love. It's so good. Anywho, I know you're yearning for me to get out of here so you can enjoy today's good news with Rev Shines coming up at the top of the hour. Stick around. Rev has got you for certain. Until then, it's time for us to stop messing around. It's almost Friday. I will see you bright and early tomorrow morning.

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Good morning. This is Rev Shines. You're now tuned in to Today's Good News. Weekday mornings, 8 to 10 a.m., giving you good music, good energy, so you can have a good morning. It's none other than Jake One on the beat. Let's go ahead and get started. Yes, yes, yes. Let's go ahead and get it started right here today on this Thursday. Look at us almost all the way through this week. Shout out to Blair Stapp. Incredible set. Ending off with some Gap Bang. Let's go. My name is Rev Shines. I'm ready to jump into this thing called Today's Good News. And to get us started off right on this Thursday, I got one of my favorites queued up. Weldon Irvine, The Power and the Glory. And that's where we're going to feel the power and the glory of being up early in the morning. Before everybody else is out there mucking things up, the morning is ours. Do with it what you will, but make it good. It's KMHD. We celebrate jazz without boundaries. My name is Rev Shines. It's Today's Good News. I'm going to leave the music playing, but I'm going to see you in a minute right here.

who you are. Be you. It's okay. And the people that don't accept you for that, you don't need them. And the people that you find that accept you for who you are, that's the realest. The best relationships come from that. Romantic, friendship, working, otherwise, yes. But you gotta be you. You don't wanna try to be something you're not and then fail at that and then look back and be like, oh man, I should have just been myself. Thank you, Gil Scott Heron. It's When You Are Who You Are right here on KMHD from his album Pieces of a Man. Right before this, we heard Sea Line Woman, originally done by Nina Simone, and we heard a nice version of it there by Yusef Lateef, and we started it out this morning, right here on Today's Good News, that is, with a song by Weldon Irvine from his album Spirit Man, called The Power and the Glory, and that's what we are basking in right now, the power and the glory of the fact that we woke up today, we met here together on KMHD, and we just get to do whatever. I mean, you know, we got work, we got things that are probably going to be assigned to us, but you're working hard now so that you can do whatever you want to do later so that you can be free. And if you're your own boss and all that good stuff, then, hey, you're really winning. So I want to keep the winning movement happening right here and get into one by Ronnie Laws, saxophone player, from his Blue Note album, Pressure Sensitive. This is Never Be the Same. And you and I are just going to sit back this morning, listen to it together, sip a cup of coffee, read the paper, whatever it is you got going on. Happy to be here with you. I'm Rev Shines. This is Today's Good News. Happy Thursday to you from all of us here at KMHD.

OPB and KMHD corporate circle sponsors, like Schwabi, are proud to invest in Jazz Without Boundaries and independent journalism. Thank you to our corporate circle sponsors.

who we're listening to in the background, a song called Guarde Minha Voz. It's happening right now on KMHD. This is today's good news. I'm Rev Shines. Thanks for kicking it with me on this Thursday. Good feels all around, just like the one before this by Salt. The Sunshine. We started off this set with Ronnie Laws from his Blue Note LP, Pressure Sensitive. Listen to Never Be the Same. How you feeling so far on this Thursday morning? We're just getting going. We got warmed up by Blair. We're about 30 minutes into this today's good news. I already am full of energy. I got good sleep last night, by the way. You know, it's amazing what that'll do for you, going to bed early. You know, sometimes I'm up late just thinking about this music that I want to deliver to you. But last night, I had to make a choice for me that was to go to bed earlier. But look, I'm much more myself, and the music is going to always speak for itself, right? I didn't make any of this music. It was created by some of the greatest artists that we have ever witnessed in history, and we're very lucky for that. And if you listen to the station enough, you're bound to hear something by the Crusaders, especially shout out to my guy, Anthony Dean Harris, huge Crusaders fan. Definitely going to hear Crusaders from him during the smooth ride every day from 1 to 3 p.m. But or 2 to 4. Excuse me. Sorry, Anthony. But he's a big fan, as am I. And the Crusaders were made up of a bunch. It's kind of a super group. But the thing that's cool about the Crusaders is they started out as a band, and then all of those guys went on to be phenoms of their own. So they were kind of like they became super just within their own group of friends. They seem like friends anyway. Well, one of the members of that group is Wilton Felder. He put out a few solo albums, as did many of the members of the Crusaders. And right now we're going to hear from his album, Bullet. This is Theme from Bullet. Yes, the movie with Steve McQueen. It's kind of intense. It's kind of dramatic. I think it's perfect for this Thursday and where we need to go right now. It's today's good news on KMHD. I'm Rev Shines. Thanks for hanging out this morning.

0: Jungle Brothers from their debut album, Straight Out the Jungle. The title track right here on KMHD. You're listening to it on Today's Good News this morning. But check this out, Kissing My Love by Bill Withers. A little bit of Mango Meat. Is it Mango Meat by Mandrill? And Woya by Manu Dibango, all combined. They did this back in like 1990, 91. I don't know, way ahead of their time though. Baby Bam, Mike G, DJ Sammy B. Right before that, we heard Eddie Harris with Bold and Black. Before Eddie, Young Ho Unlimited with Rubber Lips. Sounds like a diss from the Jerky Boys or something. And we started the set off with Wilton Felder's version of the theme to Bullet. It's all happening right here, though, on Today's Good News. Right here in Portland on KMHD.
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0: Well, we're blasting our way through this Thursday morning already. And speaking of which, I'm having a blast doing it here with you. It is Today's Good News. I'm Rev Shines. I'm here every Monday through Friday, 8 to 10 a.m., right after Blair, right before Alex. So comfy, sandwiched in the middle of two other superstar hosts that we have here at KMHD that are very grateful for your support. I know I can speak for the entire fam here. 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Find that Donate Now button. It's red. 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And speaking of Rhythm Sections, I got a joint queued up right here with such an incredible Rhythm Section from a record that came out in 2001 on Rope-A-Dope. It is the combination of Christian McBride on bass, Yuri Kane on the keys, and none other than Amir Questlove Thompson on the drums. Yes, that Questlove, legendary Roots crew. They get a little help from Pat Martino, and right now we're going to hear from their self-titled LP, The Philadelphia Experiment, with a song called Grover, which I'm going to assume is a nod to their Philadelphia brethren, Grover Washington Jr. Woo! Feels good on this Thursday. Let's kick back, relax, and take in this Today's Good News. It's KMHD. Yeah.

And other than Ahmad Jamal, you're hearing the self-titled LP to his album One, or Ahad, that you're hearing right here on KMHD. Of course, it's today's good news. I'm Rev Shines. Right before this, you heard the Philadelphia Experiment, a project led by Questlove on the drums. From their self-titled LP of 2001, we heard Grover. Little ode to the great saxophonist Grover Washington Jr., another amazing Philadelphian musician. It's been so fun hanging out with you here already. Very excited for what we got to come in the 9 o'clock hour. Some Bob James, Shuggy Otis, Sven Wunder. We are going to have a wonderful 9 a.m. hour. And we got even more music in the 10 a.m. hour. So, hey. Make yourself comfortable. And let's just continue to kick it right here together on KMHD.

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beat. We're gonna get into it right now. Just like this. Yes, once again, Rev Shines. Today's good news. Great music for you. And right now, I just wanna think about how I can make you smile while the headhunters remember that they made you cry. It's I Remember I Made You Cry from the Headhunters LP, Straight from the Heart.

feel that, taking that good news in the form of Shuggie Otis's Out of My Head from his incredible LP, perfect LP as we like to call it here, no skips, inspiration, information.

Yo. Where we celebrate jazz without boundaries. Shuggie Otis, perfect example of that. You're hearing it right here on this Thursday morning with me, Rev Shines. Right before this, even more good news from Bob James with the title track to his LP, Heads. And we kicked this 9 a.m. hour off with the Headhunters. Went from Heads to the Headhunters. From their album Straight from the Gate, you heard, I Remember I Made You Cry. I hope I haven't done that. And if I did, I would remember. And I would make up for it. I would own whatever it is that I did. I would hold space for your feelings. And I would make it right. Or at least I would try. Some things, you know, you just gotta let them be. Oh man, this feels good. This is perfect music for this Thursday morning, if you ask me. By the way, Shuggie Otis on this album, aside from the strings, we got a string ensemble to do that. He plays every single instrument. He wrote the songs. He sings the songs. He plays guitar. He plays bass. He plays keys, percussion, all the things. And I want to say he was like a teen when he made this, maybe like 19 years old or something like that. Just a prodigy. Son of Johnny Otis, of course, the Johnny Otis Show. Shuggie got his start playing as a young kid in the Johnny Otis Show. And speaking of shows, this one is called Today's Good News, and I very much appreciate you kicking it here with me. I'm Rev Shines, and we're going to just keep jumping right back into the music. If you're anything like me, you probably grew up on this one. Later on, found out that your dad was cooler than you thought he was because the Beastie Boys were sampling his records. It's the Blues Project from their album Projections with Flute Thing right here on Today's Good News. It's KMHD.

One by Harold Land from his album A New Shade of Blue with Ode to Angela. We started this set off with the Blues Project's Flute Thing. As we move our way through this Thursday morning, my name's Rev Shines. It's today's good news.

A 1968 Hard Hands. It's percussionist Ray Barreto leading an incredible ensemble. Little help with the vocals from Adalberto Santiago. Right before that on KMHD, we heard a nice peaceful

Today's good news. A lot of it from yesterday, though, right? We go back here, but we're going to take it all the way into present time right now with some brand new music from guitarist Charlie Hunter, who's been crushing it lately. Of course, put out an album, what was it, last year with Ella Feingold, and also made an album with our very own Low Steel here that was recently released. You should check that one out. But now he's got more brand new music here on an album called Space Bomb, where he's joined by Corey Fonville, Andrew Randazzo, and Butcher Brown's own DJ Harrison. And right now we're going to get into a cut from that called Old Office on KMHD, where we celebrate jazz without boundaries, and you are tuned into Today's Good.

0: That's saxophonist David Fathead Newman covering another great saxophonist by the name of John Coltrane. The tune, in case you hadn't figured it out, Naima. Love that this David Fathead Newman version came out in 2007, but I gotta say, shout out to the recording engineer and whoever else mixed it. This sounds so timeless. Flawless recording, if you ask me. Really love what the drummer's doing on this one. Yaron Israel, in case you were wondering. It's also joined by guitarist Peter Bernstein and pianist David Leonhardt. On bass, you got John Menningen. Great modern version of a timeless classic that you're hearing right here on KMHD, Portland's Jazz Radio, where we celebrate jazz without boundaries. You're listening to Today's Good News, and right before this lovely version of Naima, we heard Clive Hicks with Think Twice. Before that, Sven Wonder's Scenic Byway. And we started off with some new music from Charlie Hunter featuring Butcher Brown with Old Office. That one from the LP Space Bomb. I'm Rev Shines. I'm the one serving up these treats here on this Thursday morning. Appreciate you hanging out. We're getting close to the end of the show here, but we got a little bit of time left, and then we're going to jump right into 10 a.m. together. Just going to take that big old plunge on this Thursday. We're so close to the weekend. I'm going to get you there. It's the last thing I do. Thanks for hanging out right here on Portland's Jazz Radio, KMHD.
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0: Well, I'm going to keep it right, moving right along here. Get into this one from Bernard Wright, but I got three songs together here that sound alike. They fit. And I don't know if I've ever played them in order like this, but first up, Bernard Wright's Won't You Let Me Love You, co-written by Weldon Irvine, who kind of put this whole camp of artists on, including Don Blackman, who we're going to hear from next. Then we're going to end it with Sylvia St. James on a song written by Don Blackman. Crew Love, from me to you right here on Today's Good.

It's Thursday. Just heard the sounds of Bobby Caldwell off his album Cat in the Hat on a song called Open Your Eyes, made famous by Common's The Light, sampled by the late, great Jay Dilla. You're hearing it right here on KMHD, where we celebrate jazz without boundaries. Welcome into this 10 a.m. hour. I'm Rev Shines. I'm still riding shotgun with you. You're driving, I hope. I can't drive and DJ at the same time. Got some great music lined up for you in this hour. Jack Wilkins, Luke Donaldson, Shabaka. And what you're hearing right now is Portland's own Hot 16.

Yeah, let's get in tune with the universe. Let's get in tune with each other. Great message there from Lonnie Liston Smith. Little help on vocals from Donald Smith. A chance for peace. Every moment is a chance for peace. It's what you choose. You wake up choosing peace, you wake up choosing violence. I choose peace. Always. Right before this, we heard the Blackbirds from their album Action. The song Dreaming About You. And ahead of that, Hot 16's Love Notes from the Soul Assembly Volume 1 LP. That one comes to us by way of Albina Music Trust. Hot 16, great producer out of Portland, Oregon. So proud of our local music scene here. And if you want to take a dip into said local music scene, we got some great things happening tonight and throughout the weekend. As for tonight, got jazz at Bar Botellón over in Northeast Davis. We got Melao de Cuba Orchestra at Mount Tabor Amphitheater. Live jazz at Pomalo Bar. Been hearing great things about that spot. A summer soiree with the Rita Marquez Trio at Conway's House of Jazz in Clackamas. There's even things happening out in Hood River, All Jazz Considered. And if you want to know more about that and see what else is going on, head over to kmhd.org, click the jazz or the events calendar. We got a great jazz calendar, things happening locally. If you're not local here in Oregon and Portland, check your local listings. Sure to be something great going on. And speaking of having great things going on, I'm Rev Shines. I'm happy to be here with you. And I'm going to get back into the music here. Get into one from a Japanese artist by the name of Teramasa Hino from his album Hip Seagull. There are some cool seagulls out there, apparently. And Teramasa Hino made an album about them. And right now we're going to hear a song from that album called Fall. And if you do that, we're going to get right back up. That's how we do it. It's KMHD, Portland's Jazz Radio. Celebrating jazz without boundaries.

OPB and KMHD corporate circle sponsors, like Schwabi, are proud to invest in Jazz Without Boundaries and independent journalism. 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

Great rendition of Freddie Hubbard's Red Clay here by Jack Wilkins, guitarist from his album Windows on the Mainstream label. Really tough record to find in the Mainstream catalog. Mainstream, a really dope label, by the way, that doesn't get talked about enough. It used to be you would find these records around for fairly inexpensive. They're starting to gain a little bit of popularity now. This Jack Wilkins one, though, always was a tough one to find. Of course, sampled by A Tribe Called Quest on their album Midnight Marauders. You're hearing this on KMHD, Portland's Jazz Radio, and you know the rest. Right before this, we heard Azimuth, the title track to their album Light as a Feather. And I hope you are feeling as light as a feather when and if you fall, which is the name of the song. A Tara Masahino that we started this set off with from his album Hip Seagull. And I'm feeling light as a feather this morning, thanks to all these tunes putting that wind beneath my wings. Hope it's doing the same for you, having some kind of positive effect on you. It is Thursday, that's a positive thing. We are almost to Friday. Weekend is right there on the horizon. Just gotta buckle down for a little while longer, get some things done, and then all your troubles will go out the window. But sometimes you do have troubles, and that's okay. And sometimes you gotta make a song about it. Just like, I forget who made the first version, but we're gonna hear a cover of it here by Nancy Holloway. It's Hurt So Bad, but it feels so good. My name is Rev Shines. Thanks for kicking it here on KMHD. Still some more good music to come. Stick around.

0: funky Blue Note at its finest, courtesy of Lou Donaldson from his LP Hot Dog. It's Your Thing, great cover of the Isley Brothers tune. And before that, we heard another great cover, but of Hurt So Bad, performed by Nancy Holloway. You're hanging out here with me, Rev Shines, in this 10 a.m. hour on a Thursday. I appreciate you being here. Keep it locked for a little bit more before we head out and hand it over to Alex Newman. Right here on KMHD, Portland's Jazz Radio.
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0: Well, we took it back in that last set, but I want to get more into some modern sounds here to end off the show. We got one here from Ella Feingold from her album Four Track Ephemera, entitled She Was Always There.

Welcome. 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My name is Alex, and it's time for the new format. Jazz.

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1: Okie doke, hello, welcome on in. Much appreciation to Rev Shines for another outstanding selection of sounds. My name is Alex. Today on the new format, gonna get into a little Eddie Kendricks, some Ramsey Lewis, some brother Jack McDuff, some new sounds from vocalist Tyreek McDowell at the 12 o'clock hour, and much, much more, including this one. It goes like this.

0: brother Jack McDuff here on KMHD, blowing through a song called The Breeze. And I check out the band on this one. Of course, Jack McDuff on the organ, Kenny Burrell on the guitar, on the saxophone, although I didn't hear one. Harold Vick, I guess, was in that session. And on the drums, Joe Dukes, one of Maurice White's favorite drummers, I just found out. And in front of that, we heard Ray Draper, the king of jazz tuba. Let's say Tuba Sounds, the name of the album from 1957. We heard a song called Mimi's Interlude.
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0: Alex here on the new format. Just mentioned that I heard in an interview with one of the original drummers from Earth, Wind, and Fire, Rudolph Johnson, I believe his name is. He said in an interview with Questlove that Maurice White, a fantastic drummer in his own right, one of his all-time favorite drummers was Joe Dukes, that drummer for a lot of recordings that brother Jack McDuff did. Got to be some kind of Chicago connection there. And why do I assume there's a Chicago connection? Because Maurice White, the leader of Earth, Wind, and Fire, spent so much time in Chicago recording for the Chess and Cadet and Checker label, including work with the legendary pianist Ramsey Lewis. Let's hear a song from what I believe is the last album that Maurice White did with Ramsey Lewis, aside from the Sun Goddess record. The album is called The Piano Player, featuring arrangements all over the record from Charles Stepney and Richard Evans, including this rendition of You've Made Me So Very Happy from Ramsey Lewis right here on KMHD.

OPB and KMHD corporate circle sponsors, like Schwabi, are proud to invest in Jazz Without Boundaries and independent journalism. Thank you to our corporate circle sponsors.

Portland's Jazz Radio KMHD. That's the sound of Ben Branch and the Operation Breadbasket Orchestra and Choir operating out of Chicago. A tribute to Dr. Martin Luther King Jr. is the name of the record. That one, Motherless Child, in there on the organ, it appears, at least according to the credits, one of the shapers of that Chicago sound that came out of Checker and Cadet Records. That is, of course, Charles Stepney. In there on the bass, Phil Upchurch, Morris Jennings on the drums. Those guys did a lot of work with Ramsey Lewis, who we also heard in that set. But before that, we heard Booker Irvin, Booker and Brass, recorded live at Webster Hall, featuring a very young Freddie Hubbard in there on the trumpet. I Left My Heart in San Francisco, the name of that one. We heard Roland Kirk, as he was known back then, doing Alfie. And at the beginning of that set, that's when we heard Ramsey Lewis from the piano player, Maurice White in there on the drums, Cleveland Eaton on the bass. You've made me so very happy to be here with you. My name is Alex. Let's hear a song that always makes me very happy. It is a version of a song written by Tom Bell. Ghetto Child is the name of the record. And this is Ahmad Jamal on the electric piano, and it is a fantastic version of the song. It is from an album that was put out by 20th Century, a label that put out, among other things, Barry White, but it has never been reissued. Ref Shines pointed that out to me the other day. The album is called Jamalka. Here is Ahmad Jamal doing Ghetto Child. Right here on KMHD, Jazz Without Boundaries.

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Portland's Jazz Radio, KMHD. That's the sound of Phil Upchurch playing pretty much all those instruments, including the drums, keeping it funky behind the drum kit from the album just entitled Phil Upchurch, I believe, from 1978. That song called Sirena. In front of that, we heard a beautiful tune from Eddie Kendrick's 1977 album Slick, that one called Intimate Friends, and Ahmad Jamal from the album Jamalka started off that set of music with a track called Ghetto Child. Alex here. If you are a Rhythm Section member, let me just say thank you. And if you want to become a Rhythm Section member, now is a great time to do so. 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Look for that red Donate Now button or call us 877-564-5643. Very excited to share some new sounds from a very young but deeply soulful vocalist, Tyreek McDowell, at the 12 o'clock hour. And we'll get our way there nice and slowly. This is Sam Wilkes from the album simply entitled Wilkes. Beautiful tune called Descending. Right here on KMHD. Jazz Without Boundaries.

0: sound of Micaiah McRaven right there. In the moment, that one called The Jaunt, and in front of that, Sam Wilkes from the album Wilkes, we heard a song called Descending.
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2: 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It's a partnership between Mount Hood Community College, OPB, and you. It is hour two of the new format. It's time for the newness at noon. Okay, hour two, as promised, some new sounds from a vocalist by the name of Tyreek McDowell. I first saw Tyreek perform with Tomoki Sanders at New Blue during the Winter Jazz Festival in New York about 2 years ago. Blew me away then. And has blown me away again with this new single. It's called Wild Is the Wind, produced in part by Theo Croker. Let's check it out. KMHD, Jazz Without Boundaries.

89.1 FM KMHD, a really great collaborative album between two keyboardists from different generations, from Italy, Gigi Massin, and from the UK, Greg Foat. The album entitled Dolphin, the song Viento Calido. And in front of that, we heard from none other than Fathers, that is Kenny Beats orchestrating Nate Smith Cartoons and Kiefer all together. Brand new album coming out, I think, tomorrow. But that's the first single, Pearl. And we started off that set of music, brand new sounds from a vocalist, a new young vocalist with a very deep old soul, Tyreek McDowell. Chroma, the name of the album coming out later this summer. Wild is the Wind, the name of that track. Alex here. If you are looking for things to do, you can always consult our jazz calendar over at kmhd.org. There's a lot going on around town, including Milagro de Cuba Orchestra over at the Mount Tabor Amphitheater, at Conway's House of Jazz out in Clackamas. Rito Marquez Trio will be performing, part of a summer soiree series. Alley Oop over at Pomalo Bar, and so many other things. Again, kmhd.org. Check out our jazz calendar. And let's hear some local sounds. This is a group called Old Unconscious doing the title track from their album from a couple years ago. One of my favorites. This is The Circular Ruins. Right here, right now. Portland's Jazz Radio. KMHD. Jazz Without Boundaries.

OPB and KMHD corporate circle sponsors, like Schwabi, are proud to invest in Jazz Without Boundaries and independent journalism. 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

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Dreams Clouds is going to bring Reservoir to the Show Bar on October 23rd. I'm excited about that one. 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In front of that, we heard from Okonski. Just came through the studio recently. That one called October. And at the beginning of that set, Local Sounds, Old Unconscious, the title track from their great album from a couple years back, The Circular Ruins. Maybe you have

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And thank you. Let us hear some more new sounds. Very into this new record from guitarist Charlie Hunter, teaming up with three of the members of Butcher Brown: Corey Fonville on the drums, on the bass Andrew Randazzo, and on the keys none other than DJ Harrison. Space Bomb is the name of the album from this quartet. This one's called Snoqualmie, right here on KMHD. Jazz Without Boundaries.

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Walter Smith III is a rendition of the Wayne Shorter song Fall, featuring the legendary bassist Ron Carter. Kendrick Scott on the drums. Twio Volume 2 is the name of that one. Again, Fall, here on KMHD. In front of that, we heard from the Five Sonics, song entitled Healing Time. In front of that, Gary Bartz teaming up with a group of young musicians out of London, Your Brother's Keeper, the name of the outfit, led by drummer Jake Long, that one called Cauldron. And we started off that set of sounds, new music from Charlie Hunter, Corey Vonville, Andrew Rodazzo, and DJ Harrison, the last three from Butcher Brown, brand new record out called Space Bomb, that track called Snoqualmie. My name is Alex, that's going to do it for me. Up next is Nicole D'Amato, so stick around for songs from Cloud 9, great music heading your way. I want to play a song on the way out the door. Fabiano Do Nascimento is the guitarist, teaming up with the Victor Santos Orchestra. You can read all about it, see all about it. Blair Stapp gave this some love on our website. Check it out, kmhd.org. This one is O Tempo Foi O Mio Maestre, right here on KMHD. Jazz Without Boundaries. 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

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I'm Nicole D'Amato, and this is Songs from Cloud Nine, bringing you a mix of classic hits, tasty new cuts, and everything in between for a lovely listening experience. Hello, good afternoon. Welcome into Songs from Cloud Nine. I'm your host, Nicole D'Amato. So happy to have you here. Shout out to Alex Newman and the new format ahead of the show. Now you're here with me, and we're going to start off with Yusuf Lateef. Let's get into this tune. It's called Hellbound, right here, right now on KMHD.

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I'm Nicole D'Amato. Thanks for hanging out with me. Hope you're having a wonderful Thursday out there. It's Thursday. I like to call it Friday Eve. Anyways, we just got into Stevie Wonder. Ah, delicious. That was Never in Your Sun. Then we got into John Coltrane ahead of that from the album Training In. That was Bass Blues. Leroy Holmes and his orchestra ahead of that with Morena, and started that set off in today's show with Yusuf Lateef, a tune called Hellbound. Hope you enjoyed that set. I want to give a big, big shout out out there to all of our KMHD members. Thank you so much for your support. 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We would just love it. Again, thank you, members. Okay, we're going to get back into the music here with Bill Evans, some tasty, tasty Bill Evans, live Bill Evans. We're going to get into a track from Bill Evans at Town Hall. Let's get into Make Someone Happy right here, right now on KMHD.

OPB and KMHD corporate circle sponsors, like Schwabi, are proud to invest in Jazz Without Boundaries and independent journalism. 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

0: Masayoshi Takanaka from the album Brazilian Skies. That's the title track there. Young Holt Unlimited ahead of that with a tune called Whack Whack. Then we heard from Cannonball Adderley, I've Told Every Little Star, and started that set off with some tasty live Bill Evans from the album Bill Evans at Town Hall. That was Make Someone Happy. Hope you enjoyed that set.
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0: 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I'm your host, Nicole D'Amato. Hope you're having a wonderful Thursday afternoon out there. Thanks for hanging with me, spending time with KMHD. I want to let you know, over at our website, kmhd.org, we've got tons of amazing things going on over there, including our extensive live events calendar. 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And we've got an event that's happening on Saturday over at Monospace. 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Check out more information about that event happening over at Monospace this Saturday, July 11th from 12 to 5 p.m. You can find out more info at our website, kmhd.org. Check it out. Okay, let's get back into the music here. We're going to slow it down just a tish because it feels right. And we're going to get into the Ernie Watts encounter. This tune is called Angie Girl.

You're tuned to KMHD 89.1 FM, where we celebrate jazz without boundaries. I'm Nicole D'Amato, and this is Songs from Cloud Nine. Thanks for hanging with me on this lovely Thursday afternoon. We just heard from Sun Ra and his Myth Science Orchestra. That's Spontaneous Simplicity. Santana ahead of that with a tune called Aqua Marine, and started that set off with the Ernie Watts Encounter, a tune called Angie Girl. Hope you enjoyed that set. I've got time for one more song here. What a joy and pleasure it is to soundtrack your weekday afternoon for you. I'm here every weekday from 1 to 2 p.m., so come hang with me tomorrow on actual Friday. That'd be so cool. I'd be stoked. Don't touch that dial. Anthony Dean Harris is coming up next. He's going to take you on a smooth ride, so keep it dialed. KMHD. Going to close with Romano Mussolini. This is from the album Jazz from Italy. Let's get into Duke. Hope you have a wonderful rest of your Thursday. And take care out there. Okay, see ya. See you tomorrow. Cool. Bye.

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It's a partnership between Mount Hood Community College, Oregon Public Broadcasting, and you. I'm Anthony Dean Harris, and we're going on a smooth ride. Whether you're up to something or up to nothing, I'm glad to be up to it with you, weekdays from 2 to 4, exploring all the twists and turns of this Jazz Without Boundaries sound, and always keeping it smooth. Let's go someplace. With the Rahsaan Roland Kirk Quartet's Trees.

KMHD 89.1 FM, where we celebrate jazz without boundaries. That was Rahsaan Roland Kirk on the flute off the 1965 album I Talk With the Spirits. We heard Rahsaan Roland Kirk's Trees to start off this smooth ride. Good afternoon. I'm Anthony Dean Harris. We're hanging out together on a Thursday afternoon. It's sunny. It's bright. We need mood music to get with this midsummer afternoon. And I feel like I'm going to rise to that challenge here. I feel inspired to rise to that challenge because Nicole D'Amato already brought that energy before with another great episode of Songs of Cloud Nine. Thanks so much to her. Thanks so much to you for giving us this challenge to all rise to in the first place. This is Listener Supported Public Radio. We're here because you're here. We're here because you're making regular ongoing monthly contributions right out of your checking account as part of this rhythm section to make sure that we all get to enjoy this jazz radio together. So I want to say thank you to you for doing that. If you're not doing that, you can do that. You're already listening. You're already having a good time. You're already feeling moved and compelled. So you might as well head over to kmhd.org. Look around at the website and things and click on that red Donate Now button in the top right-hand corner of the page and grow this jazz radio for us all to enjoy it even more, even further, even deeper, even more than you're about to get into this next couple of hours here as we get this smooth ride swinging along right now with some Oscar Peterson from the 1963 album Night Train. We're getting the Oscar Peterson Trio's take on Volare on KMHD 89.1 FM, where we celebrate jazz without boundaries.

0: KMHD 89.1 FM, where we celebrate jazz without boundaries. That was Thad Jones on the flugelhorn, Mel Lewis on the drums, and the Thad Jones Mel Lewis Jazz Orchestra from their 1969 album Central Park North. That was the Jones Lewis Orchestra's Big Dipper. We heard from Sonny Rollins before that from his 1956 album, Sonny Rollins with the Modern Jazz Quartet. We heard Sonny Rollins and the Modern Jazz Quartets. I know. And at the top of the set, we heard from the Oscar Peterson Trio from their 1963 album, Night Train. We heard Volare, as performed by the Oscar Peterson Trio, at the top of that set of The Smooth Ride.
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0: I'm Anthony Dean Harris, and I'm going to cool things down a bit for this next set of The Smooth Ride. We got hype. We got kind of blaring here for a bit, so let's get real chill. Let's just chill out for a while. Let's get real calm, and let's get the calm saxophone of Lucky Thompson. From the 1973 album Goodbye Yesterday, we're going to just take some tea time with Lucky Thompson on KMHD 89.1 FM, where we celebrate.

0: on the drums, as Dave Holland on the bass. From her 20-04 album, The Life of a Song, that's Jerry Allen on the piano. With Unconditional Love, the new jazz standard, Unconditional Love, as written by Jerry Allen. On KMHD, 89.1 FM, where we celebrate jazz without boundaries. We heard from Ray Barretto and his whole group Barretto from their 1970 album Head Sounds. We heard Acid from Barretto. And at the top of the set, we heard from Lucky Thompson and his very cool saxophone off the 1973 album Goodbye Yesterday. We heard Tea Time from Lucky Thompson at the top of that set of The Smooth Ride.
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0: I'm Anthony Dean Harris, and I'm rather excited about this next set of The Smooth Ride. We're going to go on a journey together. We're going to go and take some heights together right now. These next few songs are going to be just a really good vibe, and I'm just excited to share it right now. Let's relish in this together. To start things off, we're going to get into some fusion directions with David Axelrod. From his 1968 album, Song of Innocence, we're getting the title track of the Song of Innocence from David Axelrod. On KMHD, 89.1 FM, where we celebrate jazz without boundaries.

Hubert Laws just ain't got no sense. For the 1976 album on Columbia Records, Romeo and Juliet, as produced by Bob James and Bob Clearmountain. That was Hubert Laws on the flute with Guatemala Connection. On KMHD, 89.1 FM, where we celebrate jazz without boundaries. We heard from George Duke before that, who also ain't got no sense. For the 1977 album, Reach for It, we heard George Duke's Just For You. And at the top of the set, we heard from David Axelrod with the title track of his 1968 album. Song of Innocence is the name of the album. Song of Innocence is the name of the tune at the top of that set from David Axelrod. At the top of that set of The Smooth Ride. I'm Anthony Dean Harris. I am recovering my breath from dancing so much to that Hubert Laws tune. And I also still have one more tune left to close out this 2 o'clock hour, which I'm also probably going to dance to, too. And hopefully you may be dancing or whatever it is you're up to, tune. Hopefully you'll enjoy this one to close out 2 o'clock. And I hope that you enjoy the 3 o'clock hour, which I'm also playing a bunch of tunes through, too. So, hey, we still having a good time on this Thursday afternoon. You can see all the tunes that I played over the course of the last hour. You can see all the tunes that we play all around the clock around here. Things that you can sit to, things you can dance to, just all the moods all spelled out and written out for you and kept corrected and recorded for you over at our playlist at kmhd.org/playlist. 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Check out the record store rundown. 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And then I want you to check out this last tune listed in this 2 o'clock hour of this smooth ride here. And it's going to be from the Crusaders, because it would not be the smooth ride if you did not get a little bit of the Crusaders every now and again. From their 1979 album, Street Life, probably one of the highlights of the Crusaders. We're closing out 2 o'clock with the Crusaders' Carnival of the Night on KMHD, 89.1 FM, where we celebrate jazz without boundaries.

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It's a partnership between Mount Hood Community College, Oregon Public Broadcasting, and your beautiful self is included too. I'm Anthony Dean Harris, and we're keeping the smooth ride rolling with Herbie Hancock's Watermelon Man.

The album, Headhunters. That's Herbie Hancock with Watermelon Man. On KMHD, 89.1 FM, where we celebrate jazz without boundaries. This is a radio station just made to play Herbie Hancock's Watermelon Man. It's a radio station just made to play the Crusaders, which we heard at the conclusion of the 2 o'clock hour. From their 1979 album, Street Life, we heard the Crusaders' Carnival of the Night to close out 2 o'clock. I'm Anthony Dean Harris, and you may have a vehicle that may not be able to make it to the Carnival of the Night. 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And we say thank you for making more of this jazz radio happen by making more of this jazz radio happen. As we keep on keeping on this smooth ride, as we swing into this next set with some Dizzy Gillespie from the 1958 album Burks's Works. We're just going to chill out a bit with the title track of Burks's Work from Dizzy Gillespie on KMHD, 89.1 FM, where we celebrate jazz without boundaries.

Gerald Clayton on the piano, Mark Julian on the drums. From our upcoming album on Edition Records, The Wise Ones, that's Gretchen Parlato with Capricorn on KMHD 89.1 FM, where we celebrate jazz without boundaries. We heard from David Hazeltine before that from his 2007 release. The Inspiration Suite is the name of the album. We heard David Hazeltine's Don't Walk Away. And at the top of the set, we heard from Dizzy Gillespie from the 1958 album On Verve. Burks's Works is the name of the album. Burks's Works is the name of the tune from Dizzy Gillespie. At the top of that set of The Smooth Ride, I'm Anthony Dean Harris, and you may wonder what it is I look like, or you may wonder all the other folks around here who make this radio happen for you. What do we all look like? What are we all up to when we're making this radio around here? You should see what we get up to over at our Instagram at KMHD Jazz Radio. 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But once again, I'm Anthony Dean Harris, and I want to soar into this next set of The Smooth Ride with a lovely little ballad as performed by James Moody off the 1958 album Last Train from Overbrook. We're just going to get the lovely ballad of James Moody. Yvonne is the name of the tune on KMHD 89.1 FM, where we celebrate jazz without boundaries.

0: for the 1984 album Call of the Wild. That's Victor Feldman on the vibraphone and the electric piano and percussion. And the Generation Band is the name of that whole group, with Heart to Heart on KMHD 89.1 FM, where we celebrate jazz without boundaries. We heard from the Esbjorn Svensson Trio from their 1999 album, From Gagarin's Point of View. We heard the title track of From Gagarin's Point of View from the Esbjorn Svensson Trio. And at the top of the set, we heard from James Moody off his 1958 album, Last Train from Overbrook. We heard the tune, the lovely blaring ballad, Yvonne, from James Moody, at the top of that set of The Smooth Ride.
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0: I'm Anthony Dean Harris, and I got time here for one more set and one more tune on this smooth ride that we're on together before Breeze got you covered for the next couple of hours for another edition of Taken Off. So let's move things into some soulful directions with this last set with some Lou Ragland from his 1978 album, Lou Ragland Is the Conveyor. He says, understand each other. As we get this last set started with Lou Ragland's Understand Each Other on KMHD 89.1 FM, where we celebrate jazz without boundaries.

That's Roy Ayers' Ubiquity with the title track of their 1973 album and side B, track one. That one was a banger. That's Red, Black, and Green, the colors of the Pan-African flag. On KBHD, 89.1 FM, where we celebrate jazz without boundaries. We heard from Mad Lib, or in this iteration, Sound Directions, before that Roy Ayers tune from the 20-05 album On Stone's Throw, The Funky Side of Life. We heard Sound Directions, or Mad Lib's take on the Marcus Valley tune, Wanda Vidal. And at the top of the set, we heard from Lou Raglan from his 1978 album. It's called, in its entirety, Lou Raglan is the Conveyor. He says, understand each other. We heard Lou Raglan's Understand Each Other at the top of that set of The Smooth Ride. I'm Anthony Dean Harris, and I've got time here for one more tune to close out this smooth ride that we're on together. It's been a blast playing music for you for the last couple of hours here, but I got to let Bree play some music for you for the next couple of hours for another edition of Taking Off. You're still going to have a good time here. You can see all the good times that we had over the course of the last couple of hours, and you can see all the good times that we keep up with around the clock here at our playlist at kmhd.org/playlist, and so much more going on over at kmhd.org. So you should check out that website. But I want you to check out this last tune to close out this smooth ride as we keep things Pan-African, as we get South African and still soulful with the music of Dick Xhosa from the 1976 album Chapita. We're closing out this smooth ride with Dick Xhosa's Lilongwe on KMHD.

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1: And we're taking off. I'm Bree, taking you on a 2-hour tour around the globe and across the Jazz Without Boundaries universe. We're wrapping up the workday, getting you ready to cruise on into whatever the evening holds. And all you need to do is sit back, relax, and enjoy the ride. 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Happy Thursday, my friend. I hope you are having a fantastic afternoon. Maybe having a little fun in the sun. And if you are, if you're wearing some sunscreen, staying hydrated. Maybe drink a little water if you haven't in a moment. But whether you are indoors, outdoors, cruising down the highway, or sitting in your living room, I am just so happy to be hanging out with you. I'm going to be here for the next 2 hours playing you all sorts of sounds for us to breeze through this afternoon together, kicking off with one of the masters of soul jazz and fusion, the funky, funky, funky George Benson. But this song hits a little different. It comes from his legendary 1971 album, White Rabbit. And it just, I don't know, it's just a beautiful song. It's mellow. It's a little bit long, but it's got a sweet groove to it. It's called El Mar, and it's coming your way right now on your jazz radio. 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

French producer. Kid Loco. It's 1997. Trip-hop masterpiece. A grand love story. Relaxing with Cherry. Sampling another masterpiece. A masterpiece by George Benson that we heard at the top of the set from the album White Rabbit. The song was El Mar. Herbie Hancock, Ron Carter, Billy Cobham, Erto Morea. Just a ridiculous, ridiculous group of musicians making one glorious meditation on jazz without boundaries. And coming over your airwaves and internet and apps this afternoon on Taken Off. Thanks for tuning in and hanging out with me. Doing a little relaxing, sliding on into this Thursday afternoon. Up next with a lesser known artist, a far lesser known artist, in fact, by the name of Stanhope, a pianist who played up and down the East Coast in the 1970s and 80s. The kind of guy who'd sit behind the keys and you'd hear him and you'd say, oh, who is that guy? He released one album that I know of, self-titled album called Stanhope. Here he is with They'll All Say You're the Biggest Fool on KMHD, Jazz Without Boundaries.

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Swinging tropical sounds from one of the masters of Italian film scoring, Francesco De Masi, with Diamond Bossa Nova on a sparkling afternoon in the City of Roses, where I'm broadcasting from, to wherever you happen to be listening from, on KMHD 89.1 FM. Hanging out in Ibiza right before that, Jazz and Palms gave us Medio Dia. Oliver Nelson was swinging at the corner of 125th and 7th Avenue. And Stanhope playing the 88 keys at the top of the set. They say you're the biggest. And I'm Bree, hanging out with you until 6 here on Taken Off. Taken Off into lots of warm, sunny sounds on a glorious day here in Portland, but wherever you are listening from, sending good vibes directly to you. Up next, hanging out in Italy just a little bit longer, one of the masters of Italian acid jazz, along with one of Italy's finest young trombonists, Gianluca Petrella, here with Nicola Conte for Tema in Hi-Fi on your jazz radio, listener-supported KMHD.

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Swinging sounds on a summer afternoon on KMHD 89.1 FM. Johnny Toupin on the harp with Love Me, wrapping up that set. We were in Italy with Pinto Verres and the Green Future for Honey, Rhythm, and Butter. Another Italian duo at the top, Nicola Conte and Gianluca Petrella with Tema in High Five. And I'm Bree, coming to you. Oh, over the airwaves or streaming wherever you happen to be on Taking Off until 6 o'clock. Thanks so much for tuning in and enjoying all these sounds with me this afternoon. We're going to switch it up next. Moving from Europe to something distinctly American. We lost Sonny Rollins this spring. He was 95 years old, the last of the giants that the station was built on. But here's the thing about Sonny. He never really left the room. Any record, put it on, and there he is. It's that massive tone, those long, searching lines. Always thinking. He was always thinking. You could hear his mind working in his music. And at 62 years old, he walked into the studio, an age where most tenor players are probably coasting on reputation. Instead, he walks in and he makes this album, Old Flames. It's an entire album of love songs, ballads, and pieces of the Great American Songbook, that material that everybody thinks they know inside and out. But Sonny finds something in them that no one else does. The tune we're about to hear is Darn That Dream. Jimmy Van Heusen wrote it back in 1939. It's been recorded 1,000 times. Miles did it. Billy did it. But listen to what happens when the saxophone colossus gets a hold of it. That huge granite tone, those long, long phrases, examining everything, that brilliant mind working. And some beautiful company here, too. We've got Tommy Flanagan on the keys, Bob Cranshaw on the bass, Jack Dejeuner just brushing the drums like he's got all the time in the world. So take a hint from the band. Sit back, relax, pour yourself something cold, settle in. Sonny Rollins once said jazz is about creation, freedom, thinking things out in the moment. And that's what you're about to hear. The saxophone colossus forever with Darn That Dream. From me to you on KMHD 89.1 FM.